time. Too sexy for my love. Too sexy for my love. Love's going to leave me.

One ticket, please. Long and mercy, everybody's here. Hey, what's going on, man? Yeah, she's at home. Yeah, she's at home.